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0: All the girls having fun tonight. So move your body from the left to the right, 'cause you know you're looking good tonight for sure.
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0: sorry, the number you have reached is not in service at this time. 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

Yo, remember all the things that you and I did first? And now you're doing them with her? Remember all the things that you and I did first? You got me, got me.

0: 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WTOK,
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1: Mayagüez.
2: Let me talk to you.

0: before you go, there's something I want you to have.
1: Oh, it's beautiful. But wait a minute, isn't this...
0: Yeah, yes it is.
1: But I thought the old lady dropped it into the ocean in the air.
0: Well, baby, I went down and got it for you.

0: 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Give me a time and place, I rendezvous it, I fly to it, I beat you there. 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
1: oh God.
0: Cameras point and shoot. 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
1: No one holds me down like you do, sweetheart. 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
1: When I met you in the summer, to my heartbeat sound, we fell in love as the leaves turn brown.

0: I said I like it like that.
1: I said I like it like that.
0: I said I like it like that.